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8: Top stories this hour. Gianni Infantino has scrapped controversial plans to sell off a stake in the World Cup. In a statement, FIFA's president says it became clear the project was too divisive. UEFA had threatened to boycott all future tournaments if the proposals went ahead. Infantino's come under increasing pressure in recent days. Our sports correspondent Rob Harris says his plans had sparked civil war in the football world.
9: I've been hearing that Infantino was gradually, increasingly losing support of the world of football from key figures to stay in his post after 10 years. So this is an attempt by Gianni Infantino to try to retain the FIFA presidency by scrapping these plans.
8: Greater Manchester has a new mayor. Labour's Bev Craig, who replaces Andy Burnham, beat Reform in a second round of voting by a wide margin. The Greens came third. During her victory speech, she called for an end to divisive politics that pits neighbour against neighbour.
10: We will build a Greater Manchester that works for all of us, that we're all proud of, where everyone feels welcome and everyone has a chance to succeed. Thank you.
8: Most of the 60,000 migrants who crossed into the Spanish territory of Ceuta have returned to Morocco. It's believed at least 61 people who arrived by land and sea have died. A man's been arrested following an explosion at a block of flats in Ipswich. The blast damaged several windows last night. No injuries have been reported. Police have released two ransom notes apparently written by the kidnappers of US broadcaster Savannah Guthrie's mother. 84-year-old Nancy Guthrie is believed to have been taken from her home in Arizona at the start of February. And Rangers drew 1-1 at Dundee United in the opening game of the Scottish Premiership season. United led at the break, with Australian Lachlan Rose scoring a goal on his league debut. From Sky News, I'm Fadis.

0: morning. Welcome to August. It's Nation Radio. Let's continue your weekend, shall we, with Duran Duran's Hungry Like a Wolf and a great song from UB40. Kingston Town is next. Nation
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Hello, good morning. Sydney Youngbloods, If Only I Could, is coming up after this guy, Ireland's very own Dermot Kennedy, and Kiss Me on Nation Radio.

0: 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Hello, morning. Waking up to Saturday, August 1st today. I got Taylor Swift, I Knew Your Trouble coming. And before the news at 7, new music from a new artist. We love her. She's called Ella Langley. Choosing Texas. Nation
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0: 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Hello. How are you today? It's Greg Burns here. Let's find out what we're waking up to today for August 1st. The latest news and weather coming up next at 7 a.m. Nation
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13: The top stories this hour. FIFA has scrapped plans to sell off a stake in the World Cup to private investors. UEFA threatened to boycott tournaments if proposals went ahead, with the U-turn putting pressure on FIFA president Gianni Infantino. David Bernstein, a former chairman at the FA, believes Infantino has been seduced by power and the Trump administration and thinks it's time for him to go.
14: I doubt he's someone of the stature, of independence, of who's really independently minded, who understands football, because you've got to understand football, but is not part of football in the way that, say, Blatter and Infantino were.
13: At least 9 people have been killed in an overnight Russian missile and drone attack on the Ukrainian capital Kyiv. More than 20 others were hurt as strikes damaged homes across the city and sparked fires. Italy's ordered the closure of its sea and air borders with Spain, temporarily suspending the Schengen free movement between the two countries. It's after more than 60,000 migrants crossed into the territory of Ceuta in 24 hours. 61 people died trying to make the journey. Most have now returned to Morocco. Dr. Irene Fernandez-Molina is a senior lecturer in international relations at the University of Exeter.
15: We have seen different migration and border crises in Ceuta and Melilla, but nothing of this size. And it's also very, very puzzling, very hard to explain why this has happened.
13: A strike on East Midlands Railway is due to go ahead later. Talks have failed to resolve a dispute over safety. RMT members are walking out for 24 hours with further action planned this month. The union claims new trains have faults, but the operator insists they meet all required standards. And a month of free bus travel for children in England has started. Under-16s won't pay throughout August. It's a government scheme to help families with cost of living pressures in the school holidays.
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13: Dry with sunshine but showers in Scotland. Rather cool in the north of the UK, warm in the south. That's the latest. I'm Anna Geary.
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17: Hello, good morning. How are you today? Let's get into it with Thompson Twins, Hold Me Now. From Alana Miles, the brilliant Black Velvet, and here's an 80s movie soundtrack. Georgia

0: Get this Saturday morning with Nation Radio. I tell you who's been quiet for the last year or so. It'd be nice to see him back with new music. Shawn Mendes, his brilliant Stitches is coming up. Plus, from the Crusaders, Street Life is on the way. 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

have a nice summer's weekend. We're Nation Radio. Let's do some old school Madonna. She's had quite the summer. I'll play you Material Girl after this lovely song. Everyone loves this. Noah Kahan at Nation Radio.

0: lot of people saying her new album is the best in 20 years. Did Coachella, did the World Cup halftime show. Turned 68 in a couple of weeks' time, Madonna. Right, morning, let's get Robin S on next.
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0: 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Right, good morning. How are you today? Let's find out what's going on today. The latest news and weather coming up for you next at 8 a.m.
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11: The top stories this hour. Gianni Infantino has scrapped controversial plans to sell off a stake in the World Cup. FIFA's president said it had become clear the project was too divisive. UEFA had threatened to boycott all future tournaments if proposals went ahead. Sports correspondent Rob Harris says his plans sparked civil war in the world of football.
12: I've been hearing that Infantino was gradually, increasingly losing support of the world of football from key figures to stay in his post after 10 years. So this is an attempt by Gianni Infantino to try to retain the FIFA presidency by scrapping these plans.
11: Ukraine's president is calling for more air defences after a Russian missile and drone attack on the capital city, Kyiv. At least 9 people have been killed. Most of the 60,000 migrants who crossed into the Spanish territory of Ceuta have returned to Morocco. It's thought at least 61 people who arrived by land and sea have died. Labour's Bev Craig has been elected Mayor of Greater Manchester.
13: We will build a Greater Manchester that works for all of us, that we're all proud of, where everyone feels welcome and everyone has a chance to succeed. Thank you.
11: She beat Reform candidate Cyan Astley on second preferences after no candidate polled the necessary 50% to win in the first round. The Greens came third, while Restore Britain pushed the Conservatives into fifth. Police have released 2 ransom notes, apparently written by the kidnappers of US broadcaster Savannah Guthrie's mother. 84-year-old Nancy Guthrie is believed to have been taken from her home in Arizona at the start of February. Officers hope someone might recognise the writing style. And a month of free bus travel for children in England has started. Under 16s won't pay in August. It's part of a government scheme announced by former Chancellor Rachel Reeves aimed at easing cost of living pressures on families during school holidays.
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11: Dry with sunshine, but showers in Scotland. Rather cool in the north of the UK, warm in the south. That's the latest. I'm Anna Geary.
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15: From Bryan Adams' Run To You, Atomic Kitten's Hole Again coming up. World Cup memories from that. And here comes the Big O, I Drove All Night, as we continue into the first weekend of August.

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Pretenders Don't Get Me Wrong coming up. First, let's get a new name on for you. This comes from Holly Humberstone, and it's White Noise at Nation Radio.

0: Summertime at Nation Radio. Hello, morning. For a lot of people, the summer highlight has already come and gone with the Take That Tour now over. Let's do their big finale tune. Never Forget is coming up. Plus, from the 80s, Phil Collins and Two Hearts is on the way. Nation
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0: Should we go back to the summer of 2012? The Olympics were going on. An amazing summer. Emily Sandé was the star of the opening and closing ceremony. With Next to Me, she's coming up, plus the brilliant Olivia Rodrigo. Nation
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0: morning. Nation Radio The Weeknd. How you doing today? From Olivia Rodrigo, great new artist, to some fantastic memories on our retro years. After the news next at 9 a.m.
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5: The top stories this hour. Questions are hanging over Gianni Infantino's future as FIFA president after the global governing body for football abandoned plans to sell a stake in the World Cup to private investors. European football associations had threatened to boycott competitions. At least 9 people have been killed in an overnight Russian missile and drone attack on Ukraine's capital Kyiv. Dozens more were injured, including 4 children. Greater Manchester has a new mayor. Labour's Bev Craig beat reform in a second round of voting by a wide margin. In her victory speech, Andy Burnham's replacement called for an end to divisive politics.
6: We will build a greater Manchester that works for all of us and everyone has a chance to succeed.
5: And US police have released 2 ransom notes as they investigate the disappearance of the mum of broadcaster Savannah Guthrie. It's thought 84-year-old Nancy Guthrie was taken from her home in February. Officers hope someone will recognise the writing style.
7: Now for the news here in East Yorkshire and Northern Lincolnshire. The nephew of the man whose was the last body found at Legacy Funeral Directors says he felt sick after his uncle was left on a shelf for months.
8: Bush left him like a bag of meat that you would think had gone off in a supermarket.
7: That's Nigel Hotham from Hull, whose uncle Mark was eventually identified by his hearing aid. His sister Zoe believes that his body wasn't even prepared properly for the funeral.
9: What he's done is bring him out of the home where he was living and then left him on the shelf in the clothing and the items that he was still wearing.
7: Robert Bush was jailed yesterday for 20 years. Elsewhere today, Hull Marina welcomes back the Humber Street Sesh Festival today, bringing a huge lineup of live music, arts and culture. Mark Page is one of the founders.
10: 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They've all got to start somewhere and everyone deserves an opportunity to perform.
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7: Some cloud but lots of sun for Yorkshire Day today. 22 Celsius the high. That's the latest. I'm Richard Murray.
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11: Robbie Nevil's Sailor V, Alexandra O'Neill to come with Saturday Love. Right now from one of the most iconic 80s albums, Born in the USA. It's Springsteen and Dancing in

Pembrokeshire Radio the weekend. Hello, morning. How are you today? Got a load of 80s memories for you today on the retro years. And here's the song that first introduced us to Carol Decker and to Powell. Heart and Soul on Nation Radio.

0: Nation Radio. What a moment that was when U2's album first brought us Desire. And we continue this morning with an 80s number one in the retro years from Lisa Stansfield and some 80s rock from INXS, Suicide Blonde. Nation
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0: Shakespeare's Sister and Nation Radio in the retro years. You might have seen Marcella from Shakespeare's Sister appear on The Masked Singer on the last season. No, no one guessed her, funnily enough. Right, the retro years continue. A 90s banger from Ace of Base coming up next.
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0: Hello, this Saturday morning. We are Nation Radio. Welcome to August. Let's find out what we're waking up to today. News and weather next at 10. Nation
1: Radio. Can you hear that?
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4: FIFA has scrapped plans to sell off a stake in the World Cup. Its president, Gianni Infantino, said it had become clear the project had created divisions in the footballing world. European nations had threatened to boycott all future tournaments. David Bernstein, a former chairman at the FA, thinks it's time for the FIFA president to go.
5: I'd like to see someone of the stature, of independence, of really independently minded.
4: Russian strikes have killed at least 9 people in Ukraine's capital. A further 28 were injured, including 4 children. Labour's Bev Craig is the new mayor of Greater Manchester. She beat Reform candidate Sian Astley on second preferences after no candidate polled the 50% needed to win in the first round. And police are hoping the public may recognise the writing style in 2 ransom notes, apparently from the kidnappers of the mum of US broadcaster Savannah Guthrie. The first note demanded millions in cryptocurrency. The second said Nancy Guthrie died shortly after she was taken.
6: Now for the news here in East Yorkshire and Northern Lincolnshire. The officer leading Hull's biggest ever investigation says handling more than 2,000 inquiries from grieving families was overwhelming. Humberside Police had to use mass messaging software to keep people updated as the scale of the funeral director's case became clear. Al Curtis is the senior investigating officer.
7: Yeah, I can remember going in and just feeling incredibly sad. I hadn't ever witnessed or seen anything like that. Bearing in mind I'm the senior investigating officer seasoned with different homicides, it certainly took me aback and the other people I was in there with.
6: Yesterday, Robert Bush was jailed for 20 years after admitting 67 offences. Thousands of people will gather at Hull Marina today for the return of the Humber Street Sesh, one of the city's top music and arts festivals. It's known for giving a platform to both homegrown talent and rising national bands. Mark Page is one of the founders. He says they try to make it greener every year.
8: Changing from like diesel oil to like VGA, which is like vegetable oil, basically. For the generators that power the stages and everything, that makes a huge impact.
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6: Some cloud but lots of sun for Yorkshire Day today. 22 Celsius the high. That's the latest. I'm Richard Murray.
2: Yeah. Now. Noughties number one's weekend.
10: Good morning, Saturday, with Alex and Caroline with you.
11: You're back!
10: I am, from the holidays. It's back to a Noughties number one's weekend. We start with Lady

0: variety of hits for your Saturday morning. It's Alex and Caroline with you. I am back from me holidays. Caroline, thank you for carrying the show for 2 weeks.
1: Oh, you are more than welcome. But the big question is, did you have a lovely time?
0: Do you know what? I had the best time. Although I've been back at work like all week now, so it feels like a lifetime ago. What I'm saying is I might book another one. I would if I could afford it, but I really can't.
1: Yeah, that's the depressing thing, isn't it, when you come back from holiday?
0: Yeah.
1: You spend like you're rich when you're on holiday. Why does that always happen?
0: I don't know, but I wish we hadn't. I mean, that much. We are back. Here we are. And welcome to August. Welcome to Yorkshire Day today.
1: Yes, there's so much going on for Yorkshire Day. I'm very excited.
0: We both
1: slightly
0: go on.
1: Slightly concerned that there are some events like at the coal mining museum today that involve artisanal food, and I think you just need your Yorkshire puddings, don't you?
0: That's what we've got for breakfast this morning. Let's play Somba, shall we? The lad who's having the best 2026 so far. Homewrecker on Nation Radio.

0: Welcome to the weekend, Saturday morning at Nation Radio for Yorkshire and Northern Lincolnshire. It's Alex and Caroline with you. Hello.
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0: for Yorkshire Day, playing some of Australia's biggest artists, men at work. And down under, this is Nation Radio. Hello. We are playing loads of big noughties number ones all weekend. So some of those each hour. We'll do some more. What, after 11, shall we?
1: Yeah, why not? Right now, though, should we do this? It's a truth and a Caroline. Basically, I give you one statement that is utter fact and one that is nothing but fiction. You've got to try and figure out which is which.
0: I'm up for the challenge this morning. Play along, Caroline, and give us your facts and your fiction.
1: Okay. As a child, I stole from the church. As a child, I stole from the teacher.
0: Oh. Oh, you stole from which figure of authority?
1: I know. Either way, it's not looking good.
0: Now, why church? It sounds serious. It sounds like, it sounds like the plot of Les Mis, wasn't it? Wasn't it? I stole a loaf of bread. He went into the church. He stole the cutlery. So.
1: I've never felt more seen.
0: Jean Valjean. Or are you Matilda? Do you know, there's something in the church thing that has really intrigued me. I really hope you have a story about somehow stealing from the church. I don't know why.
1: I shall tell you which is fact and which is fiction after this.
0: Oh God, please, let me be wrong. Dua Lipa, it's Houdini at Nation Radio.

0: Wet Wet Wet on Nation Radio, who are bringing that tour of theirs to Connexa Live in Hull next year. And what about that Peter Kay news earlier this week? That was massive, wasn't it?
1: I know. When I was like looking at listed those gigs, where I'd be performing, I thought, come on, let there be one. Yes.
0: Two on the same day as well. Well done if you managed to get tickets for it. We are playing Caroline's game, A Truth and a Carolie.
1: I have two facts for you. Well, one fact for you and one fiction for you. Mm. One is true, one is false. As a child, I stole from the church. Or, as a child, I stole from the teacher.
0: I made a remark that Caroline stealing from the church is basically the plot from the musical Les Miserables, where he is renowned for stealing a loaf of bread and then halfway through the musical steals. It's like some silverware from the church, isn't it?
1: Yeah.
0: Are you Jean Valjean?
1: I am Jean Valjean, yeah. As a child, stole from the church. My dad used to run the youth club and made a very big error and put me in charge of the tuck shop.
0: Mm.
1: And I stole a bag of sweets, five little pink shrimps I put into that sweet bag, 5 pence worth of sweets. The guilt crippled me for 2 weeks. So I went to my dad and I went, I've done a really bad thing.
0: Wow.
1: I've stolen from the church. And my dad was horrified and he went, what do you mean? What have you done? And I told him and he went, oh, it's fine. We do that every week.
0: No! Oh, and you'd live with it for a fortnight of guilt.
1: Oh, so much. I was ready to do all the Hail Marys and everything.
0: Mm. Did you consider at any point pushing Russell Crowe off a bridge?
1: No, I thought I'd just leave it at that. Yeah.
0: On the way, music for you this morning, Taylor Swift, Before 11, and Amy Grant from the 90s next.

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0: This is Nation Radio Yorkshire, Alex and Caroline with you for a Saturday morning. Hello.
1: Morning. There is so much going on this weekend, but so much in fact going on across the summer. We've got Yorkshire Day today, but next weekend, Blue Light Weekend takes place in Withernsea.
0: I love when there's one of these weekends where there's so much going on. So in Withernsea, 8th and 9th of August, held in memory of Steve Metcalf. So there's 2 days of entertainment, activities, family fun, and it's all there to celebrate and to raise awareness of the amazing Blue Light services and all they do for us. So I know a lot of people who work for them or who are involved, who in some way have had their life changed or saved or bettered by the Blue Light services. So that's going to be a brilliant weekend, isn't it?
1: And all of that is true and honest and correct. But also, I bet you they'll turn the sirens on. A little whoop, whoop. And I'm 43 and I don't care. I still love it.
0: And I thought you were just going to say, if you want to meet some firemen, because probably that too. Nationplayer.com, select Nation Radio Yorkshire, and you can find out more about that and everything else happening in Withernsea and actually across the whole region this summer. Should we do some noughties number ones next?
1: Yes, please.
0: Including one where in the video, people probably got the wrong idea about what a fitness instructor did for a living. Find out why that song is next.
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15: The latest

0: FIFA has scrapped plans to sell stakes in the World Cup after UEFA threatened to boycott future tournaments. FIFA's president, Gianni Infantino, says it's become clear the project created divisions. Football reporter Carve Selecol says it leaves Infantino in a precarious position.
1: The first thing I imagine he needs to do is try and mend his relationships with the people he works with, because we had this extraordinary statement from the chief operating officer of FIFA yesterday saying that people at FIFA feel deceived.
0: At least 9 people have been killed by Russian strikes in Kyiv overnight. A further 28 were injured in the attack. The Chancellor and Prime Minister have written a joint letter to Cabinet Ministers telling them they must stick to their existing spending limits while funding new pledges. John Healey's first budget will be on the 28th of October. And there's major disruption to all rail lines between Stevenage in Hertfordshire and London. Emergency services are at the scene with reports suggesting a person may have been hit by a train.
2: Now for the news here in East Yorkshire and Northern Lincolnshire. The nephew of the man whose was the last body found at Legacy Funeral Directors says he felt sick after his uncle was left on a shelf for months.
3: Bush left him like a bag of meat that you would think had gone off in a supermarket.
2: That's Nigel Hotham from Hull, whose uncle Mark was eventually identified by his hearing aid. His sister Zoe believes that his body wasn't even prepared properly for the funeral.
4: What he's done is bring him out of the home where he was living and then left him on the shelf in the clothing and the items that he was still wearing.
2: Robert Bush was jailed yesterday for 20 years. Elsewhere today, Hull Marina welcomes back the Humber Street Sesh Festival today, bringing a huge lineup of live music, arts and culture. Mark Page is one of the founders.
5: Without the opportunities and the platforms that we provide for grassroots musicians, you wouldn't end up with the likes of, you know, Adele's and Ed Sheeran's and Coldplay's. They've all got to start somewhere and everyone deserves an opportunity to perform.
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2: Some cloud but lots of sun for Yorkshire Day today. 22 Celsius the high. That's the latest. I'm Richard Murray.
6: 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Naughty's number one's weekend.
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0: Niles Barkley and Crazy on Nation Radio. It's Alex and Caroline with you for a Saturday morning. Do you remember? And that came out and everyone's like, so is this man called Niles Barkley? And they're like, no, this man's called CeeLo Green. And we're like, well, who's Niles Barkley? Well, it's him and someone called Danger Mouse. And we were like, well, that's obviously not his real name either. And where's he? And like, well, no, he's not on this one. I was confused.
1: And then there were the gorillas and it was like, what on earth is going on?
0: Oh, it was a weird
1: so
0: time to be alive.
1: It was.
0: We played three noughties number ones in a row. We're doing this all weekend long. So we started this hour with Eric Prydz, Call On Me as well.
1: Which takes me right back to my uni days, because when I was at uni, my friend was obsessed with that song. And so for her birthday, her then boyfriend made her a mix CD using the illegal downloading app. Where he downloaded something like 23 different versions of that song.
0: Oh my gosh, I didn't know there were 23 versions of that song.
1: It was where people had illegally uploaded like their own local band version of them playing it, or some random person singing along to a backing track.
0: That's quite cute. You've got to go into some effort to download all of those. You've then got to find the blank CD. You've got to put it in the burn, the right rewrite drive.
1: Exactly.
0: All kids the effort. Kids these days don't know they're born just hitting play on a thing, do they?
1: Well, he did cheat on her 2 weeks later.
0: Never mind. She'll always have the CD. From the man who was in Yorkshire a couple of weeks back, Lewis Capaldi at Nation Radio.

0: This is Nation Radio Yorkshire. On Yorkshire Day, it's Alex and Caroline with you, and that from Lewis Capaldi, who is loaded.
1: Absolutely loaded, right? Mm. That man doesn't need to just go and get a McDonald's. He could just buy a McDonald's or just an entire shop.
0: And so could you if you win this. 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

0: Fleetwood Mac and Go Your Own Way. This is Nation Radio for the weekend, Saturday morning. Alex and Caroline with you on what is Yorkshire Day. So hello, happy Yorkshire Day.
1: Did you have your Yorkies for breakfast?
0: Of course.
1: That's the question.
0: I did.
1: Gravy or jam?
0: One of each.
1: Oh, okay.
0: I was going to try both together, but might give it a miss.
1: Yeah.
0: We on the show, we love to have a weekend whinge. You can get involved in these as well. It's when you just get something off your chest to make yourself walk a little taller, feel a little lighter, right?
1: Absolutely, because, you know, start the weekend off well, get rid of all that narkiness, and then you're good to go, aren't you? What is your weekend whinge?
0: This happened on holiday, and I sort of put it in my pocket, I banked it, and I thought, I need to have a weekend whinge about this. Grown-ups on FaceTime in a restaurant, what the heck are you doing?
1: What are you doing?
0: And it was bad enough when this started, when it was parents giving the kids the iPad to keep them entertained before the food came. Because I get it, parenting is difficult and children have different needs and sometimes you've got to do that. You could also bring a pair of earphones for them, but I was like, okay, a little bit, I get that that's difficult. When you're a grown-up, just grow up, would you?
1: What's even worse is when it's a grown-up doing a FaceTime call, but they're not even wearing earphones.
0: Yeah.
1: And I don't know why it's more annoying, because if they were sat there talking to the person opposite, I'd also be able to hear both sides of the conversation.
0: Right.
1: But hearing it through the phone makes me want to pick that phone up and just ram it out the window.
0: Thank you. We were on holiday, sat next to a couple who I would say were in their 50s, and the woman
1: should know better.
0: Is on FaceTime, and I'm thinking, oh, for goodness sake, and I look over, and they're two, I would say, late teenage lads, and I was like, okay, realistically, these could be her sons, and she's checking in that they're not trashing the house, so...
1: Sorry, when you say you look over, you don't mean to the table, you mean you get an absolute sneaky beak on the phone. Who is she talking to?
0: She's talking so loud, Caroline, the whole restaurant wants to know. She hangs up from that call and I'm like, all right, she's checking the house is still there. Now eat your tea. She makes another FaceTime call to someone else.
1: Oh, no.
0: I'd have thrown her out of the restaurant, I'm honest.
1: Yeah, it's too rude. There's just no need for it.
0: I'm so glad you're on board with this. Thank you. Do you have one for us?
1: Yes, I do. And it is one that I just think should be banned immediately.
0: Ooh. All right.
1: Something that needs to go.
0: See whether it's something that you will agree with after this. Beyoncé, Break My Soul at Nation Radio.

0: Today's celebrations are going off. It's Alex and Caroline with you for Yorkshire Day. We both got Yorkshire puddings for breakfast.
1: Yes, mine with gravy. I can't do the jam thing.
0: I can't do it. The other day, and this went viral apparently, an ice cream place started doing this. You get some Aunt Bessie's Yorkshire's made and all, stick them in the air fryer oven if you wish, let them cool down a bit, and then a dollop of ice cream into the middle. And then as the ice cream melts, it melts into your Yorkshire. So you get the Yorkshire that then tastes of the flavour of ice cream. I'm quite tempted to try it later.
1: That is happening. I've got some in the freezer. Right. That is 100% happening.
0: There you go. Happy Yorkshire Day. We are doing our weekend whinge as well. I've just done a weekend whinge about grown-ups on FaceTime in restaurants. Caroline, what's yours?
1: My weekend whinge is I've been to two pubs in the last 2 weeks that granted have been like local yokel pubs. Mm. But when I've gone to use the facilities, there has been carpet in the bathrooms, like in the toilet.
0: My first thought is, thank goodness this is the ladies.
1: I dread to think what's going on in the men's. But why is this happening? Why is this? And not even in the bit, you know, by the sinks. Mm. I mean, all the way into the cubicles. Mm. Why is that? And then one of them had a suspiciously small looking rug, like slightly bigger than a flannel. And I thought, we all know why that's there. Something's happened, doesn't
0: it? Yeah.
1: Just, what?
0: Can you send me the names of these venues so that I cannot go to them, please?
1: I was wearing flip-flops and the pile was quite long and I thought, no, this is not good. I'd have a shower when I got home. Gross.
0: But did you win the pub quiz?
1: Did not win the pub quiz. Never win a pub quiz.
0: On the way, music for you. Bruno Mars before 12. 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

0: Bruno Mars, who was down in London last weekend. A lot of people I knew from around here that went down to go and see him, by the way. Did you have this as well?
1: Yeah, loads of people were going. And it struck me as odd because yes. I thought, I don't, like, if it was Take That or something, you get it. But Bruno Mars is amazing. I would love to see him live, but I didn't realise that it was such a thing.
0: I didn't realise he was a let's take a weekend out of our lives to go away and go and watch Bruno Mars. But apparently he was utterly brilliant. And did you see the bit where his warm-up guy, Anderson .Paak, brought on the Jet 2 lady and they did the Jet 2 advert together?
1: Amazing. So I missed that.
0: For Yorkshire Day, we were talking about how we're both having Yorkshire puddings this morning. Talking of food, we could have your fish and chip feast sorted for next Friday as well.
1: Oh my goodness. You can win the feast for four, not even just for two of you, but for four. It's thanks to Pollard's Place. Well, basically, if you go to nationplayer.com, select Nation Radio Yorkshire, just put your name in the draw.
0: Yeah, easy as that. Could be you. Fish and chip feast for four of you sorted. All thanks to Pollard's Place on Holderness Road in Hull. Perfect way to kick off your weekend. Meantime, right here, we're kicking off your Saturday lunchtime, going back to the 80s with iconic Whitney Houston next.
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0: The Chancellor and Prime Minister have written a joint letter to ministers telling them they must stick to their existing spending limits while funding new pledges. John Healey's first budget will be on the 28th of October. And Shane Ritchie has been charged with drink driving. The actor, whose real name is Shane Roach, was arrested on Wednesday. The 62-year-old, who plays Alfie Moon in EastEnders, is due in court next month.
1: Now for the news here in East Yorkshire and Northern Lincolnshire. The officer leading Hull's biggest ever investigation says handling more than 2,000 inquiries from grieving families was overwhelming. Humberside Police had to use mass messaging software to keep people updated as the scale of the funeral director's case became clear. Al Curtis is the senior investigating officer.
2: Yeah, I can remember going in and just feeling incredibly sad. I hadn't ever witnessed or seen anything like that. Bearing in mind I'm the senior investigating officer seasoned with different homicides, it certainly took me aback and the other people I was in there with.
1: Yesterday, Robert Bush was jailed for 20 years after admitting 67 offences. Thousands of people will gather at Hull Marina today for the return of the Humber Street Sesh, one of the city's top music and arts festivals. It's known for giving a platform to both homegrown talent and rising national bands. Mark Page is one of the founders. He says they try to make it greener every year.
3: Changing from like diesel oil to like VGA, which is like vegetable oil, basically, for the generators that power the stages and everything, that makes it huge impact.
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1: Some cloud but lots of sun for Yorkshire Day today. 22 Celsius the high. That's the latest. I'm Richard Murray.
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7: Morning, it's Alex and Caroline.
8: 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I think I've worked out a way how those airlines can make even more money out of us, but it will improve everybody's holiday. 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
7: Oh.

0: Afternoon, it's Alex and Caroline across Yorkshire and Northern Lincolnshire on Yorkshire Day. So happy Yorkshire Day to you.
1: Happy Yorkshire Day indeed. Get the puddings out.
0: Get your puddings out. I'm back from my holiday and I think, you know the airline that charges for everything?
1: Yes. I mean, at this point, I kind of think narrow it down. But yes, I do know what you mean.
0: I think I've got some suggestions for things that they haven't spotted yet. And if they started charging for these things, no one would be against it, really. It would make flying better for all of us.
1: Wow. Okay. This is a strong claim.
0: Thank you.
1: Go on.
0: Number one, if you stand in the queue for security and you queue for 10, 20 minutes past all of the signs saying that you need to take everything out of your pockets and you can't wear a belt, and you get to the front and then you hold up the queue because you haven't taken everything out of your pockets and your belt, fine.
1: Yeah, I agree.
0: Number two, if you are at the gate for your flight and you hear the announcement where they say, today we're going to be boarding by group number on your ticket, so can I invite group B to board, please? And your ticket says group C, but you get up anyway. Fine.
1: Yep, agreed.
0: Oh, this is good. Right, we're making
1: straight
0: them
1: through.
0: Money hand over
1: the
0: fist
1: boss
0: here. Yeah. Can I run my third one by you?
1: Yeah, go on then.
0: At baggage reclaim, if your entire family stands right on the line, right at the belt, blocking the way for everyone, fine.
1: No, that's me. That's me and our entire... I make them stand there.
0: No.
1: Come on, everyone.
0: No.
1: We form a barricade. The cases come round. If person number one misses it, we've still got a chance with number two, number three, number four. Let's get them and go.
0: And what about the rest of the flight, Caroline? I can't even see my bags for your entire family.
1: It's your own fault. Each for their own, I think, at that point.
0: No, you're getting a fine, I'm afraid. Fine. One more I'd like to run by you.
1: Okay.
0: If you clap when the plane lands, you're banned from flying.
1: It is really weird, isn't it? And it's kind of condescending. Mm. Oh, well done.
0: No one claps us when we finish the show. That's all I'm saying.
1: I'll give you a clap.
0: That's what my mum said when I was a kid. Diana Ross on Nation Radio.

0: For Saturday afternoon on Yorkshire Day, it's Alex and Caroline. Lots going on today for Yorkshire Day. And after my holidays, I was just saying, I think there's some ways that those airlines that charge you for everything can make even more money if they charge people for not getting the right things out in the security queue, going up at the gate when it's not their turn, standing in the way at baggage reclaim. And I want to ban people who clap when the plane lands. I'm sorry.
1: I love this. I think you've solved most of my plane problems.
0: Excellent.
1: However, there is one issue that I ran into on the last flight that I took. I did not know what to do in the circumstances. I'd like to know your thoughts.
0: Okay, what happened?
1: So, I'm on the plane. The plane is full. There is a stranger sat next to me. Fine. I open my iPad. I pop in my AirPods and I start watching a program. And then I get a thing pop up on my screen, which lists another set of AirPods. And the lady next to me nudges me and says, "Can I watch?" Now, I didn't know what to do in this situation. I thought that's very weird and that's very presumptuous, but okay. So I added her so she too could watch while I was watching. Wow. Only I was about three episodes into a TV series. Hmm. And she proceeded to ask me questions like, "Who's that? Oh, no, so are no, they that? No. Are they together?"
0: This is terrible if it's your partner. The fact that this is a stranger doing this.
1: Absolute stranger. And I couldn't even make up an excuse to leave because I'm stuck on a plane and there are no free seats.
0: I'd have pressed the call button above my head and gone, "Excuse me. Is there another seat I could go to somewhere else on the plane?" Alex, there's a right weirdo here.
1: Is the toilet cubicle free? Yeah. Because at this point, I will take that.
0: Does this mean that forever when you go to your iPad and you're like Bluetooth connections, one of the options is some random woman's earpods?
1: Yeah. Yeah.
0: I'd love it if one day you're just at a train station and it goes, "Connected." You're like, "Sandra, are you here?" Coming up, music for your Saturday lunchtime. Our 80s takeover continues. Glenn Frey and The Heat is on next.
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0: I always think of this as a 90s song, but we're in the middle of the 80s takeover, Inner City and Good Life on Nation Radio Yorkshire. Just me?
1: No, I'm with you. I always thought that was a 90s song.
0: And here we are. 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We love to bring you some good news because there's not enough of it in the world.
1: So some good news out this week that I'm going to tell you about shortly that I feel has answered a problem that I have had for many a year.
0: Oh, okay.
1: And that problem is that often I find myself looking at my bank account and wondering, why have I got no money? And then an Amazon parcel arrives and inside it is a pair of, for example, sunglasses for my cat.
0: Yeah.
1: And this is all suddenly this week has made sense thanks to the power of science.
0: Wow. Find out what on earth Caroline is talking about after Kelly Marie and this feels like I'm in love at Nation Radio. My head.

0: for a Saturday afternoon on Nation Radio Yorkshire. We love to play you a load of 80s songs on the 80s takeover every day after midday. It's Alex and Caroline, and Caroline bringing us some good news.
1: So I often wonder why I've got no money, and then a parcel will arrive from Amazon and I will find it something ridiculous, like a jumper for my cat, a pair of sunglasses for my cat, something that, you know, is basically ridiculous and for my cat. And it turns out I can now blame science. This is not me being terrible with money or impulsive.
0: Me and your husband would both argue it is.
1: No. Science has said this week that it's not women's fault. Women become more attached to their pets than men. It's like a genetic thing.
0: Oh.
1: It is in our makeup.
0: Right.
1: So if you've ever decided to spend your Thursday night knitting a jumper for your cat, and your other half's looked at you and gone, "What are you doing, you massive loser?" Well, what you're doing is genetic and you can't actually help it. It's a disease and it's inbuilt. Researchers in Switzerland say we're more likely to see our furry friends as emotional support and therefore lean on them and respect them and look after them and take care of their well-being than men are.
0: That is lovely, actually. That's lovely.
1: Thanks, researchers in Switzerland. Turns out being a crazy cat lady is a real, genuine thing.
0: Has the research mentioned why you have to buy stuff for them on Amazon, though? When the algorithm comes up.
1: Look, don't complicate things.
0: Fine. On the way, music for you. Elton John next. Nation
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0: Yeah, Alex and Caroline with you on Yorkshire Day. Hello.
1: Morning. How are your summer holidays going? Are they a little bit more expensive than you'd anticipated? That seems to be everyone's response at the moment, but we might be able to help you out. If you head to thevoucherclub.com, we have so many different family days out, activities, all sorts for 50% off.
0: And I love this because I've seen families doing big family trips, family days out that you're probably going to do anyway at some point, or that are on your list, things you want to do. You might as well do them for half price, right?
1: Flamingoland's a summer staple.
0: Yeah.
1: 50% off. 90, I think, is it nine under 100 quid anyway? 97 quid, I think it is, for a family of four. Madness.
0: 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Or maybe you just want to go out and treat the family to some food and drink. 50% off food and drink at the amazing four-star Ferguson Fawcett Pub in Beverley. 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
7: The top stories this hour. The FA have asked for world football to be run transparently after Gianni Infantino scrapped plans to offer a commercial stake in tournaments like the World Cup. Europe's governing body also says it has lost confidence in Infantino's leadership. England's football bosses fully support UEFA's position. Prime Minister Andy Burnham says the U-turn by FIFA is the right decision. Spain says things are returning to normal after around 60,000 migrants crossed into the Spanish territory of Ceuta in a single day, most of

0: Greens came third, with the Conservatives pushed into fifth. Ms Craig vowed to represent the region's 3.3 million residents and build on Burnham's legacy.
1: I'm really pleased and really humbled by the people of Greater Manchester putting their trust in what we're trying to achieve here. You know, and the hard work starts on Monday when I get into work and roll up my sleeves.
0: At least nine people have been killed in an overnight Russian missile and drone attack on the Ukrainian capital, Kyiv. The city's mayor says 28 others were hurt, including four children. President Zelensky is repeating his plea for more US air defense systems. He says attacks that used to come weekly now happen daily. And Shane Ritchie has been charged with drink driving. Essex police say the actor, best known for playing Alfie Moon in EastEnders, was arrested in Harlow on Wednesday night. He's due in court next month.
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0: Dry with sunshine, but showers in Scotland. Rather cool in the north of the UK, warm in the south. That's the latest. I'm Anna Geary.
2: Yeah. Now, Naughty's number one's weekend.
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0: Loads of noughties number ones all weekend long here on Nation Radio Yorkshire. Girls Aloud and The Promise is the era of all of those TV shows. Like, they came from Pop Stars, The Rivals.
1: Oh, all of them. And it was compulsive viewing. Yeah. If you weren't watching that on a Saturday night, who even were you?
0: That moment where Nadine Coyle couldn't find her passport and may have lied about her date of birth. Iconic noughties television. Right?
1: We all learned something that day, didn't we?
0: Oh, if something like that happened these days, incredible. Love Island, you don't know you're born. So more naughty songs like that all weekend long for you. On the way, Happy Mondays, and this from Alex Warren, Fever Dream at Nation Radio.

0: Alex Warren and Fever Dream. Good afternoon. It's Alex and Caroline here on Nation Radio Yorkshire.
1: In the week, Caroline messaged and said, oh, I can't do something. 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And it was the most ridiculous thing I've ever heard of. 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
0: Right now, though, how do you fancy winning an enormous amount of cash? 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

0: Nation Radio Yorkshire. It is Alex and Caroline at the weekend. In the week, Caroline messaged and was like, oh, I can't. I've got something on. And this was ridiculous.
1: So I don't think it's that weird. I said to you, I can't make that because I've got to take Arthur, who's 10, to his school leavers brunch.
0: Sorry, brunch at 10?
1: Yeah, so he's done his disco. Well, they didn't have a disco. They went bowling because most of them are boys and they went, we ain't dancing.
0: Sure.
1: But they've done their like leavers party. And now him and some of his mates are getting together for a school leavers brunch.
0: Is it a bottomless brunch? Is that where you can drink mocktails?
1: There's no mocktails, but it is bottomless pancakes, yeah.
0: Oh, hello. Where's that?
1: Yeah. Bills. Suddenly, Bills. Yeah. Oh, highly recommend.
0: Suddenly I'm keen.
1: Yeah.
0: So are they dressing up for it? Like, you know, when us grown-ups go for brunch, you think, oh, what should I wear to brunch? Is there a dress code?
1: Is there a... Look, he's 10 years old. If I get him wearing shoes, I'm delighted. Really fast.
0: Don't know if you'd be allowed in Bill's barefoot. I've got a question, I guess. If brunch is something that our 10-year-olds are now doing...
1: Yeah.
0: Can I suggest after Lizzo, can we flip this around and is there something that us grown-ups can do instead?
1: Oh.
0: I just think the kids get brunch. Fine, you have that. We can have something that the kids would do.
1: Like what? What do you want?
0: Well, I'll tell you after this. Lizzo, to be loved on Nation Radio Yorkshire.
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0: This is Nation Radio Yorkshire on Yorkshire Day. It's Alex and Caroline for your Saturday afternoon. Hiya.
1: Hello. We were talking earlier on about how my 10-year-old is about to go on a school leavers brunch. You think this is the most ridiculous thing you've ever heard of?
0: Can't have a brunch when you're 10. Brunch originated when you had a bit of a hangover and you missed breakfast, but you think, I can't go straight for lunch. Let's try and make it classy. Let's have a brunch. And then we brought alcohol into it when Prosecco and things made it classy. And then we made it bottomless, which took away the classiness, if I'm honest. And that's where we're at. 10-year-olds can't have brunch.
1: Well, bottomless pancakes, he's all over it.
0: Yeah, it does sound good, actually. If the kids are getting brunch,
1: yeah,
0: can us grown-ups trade something? Like, if the kids get brunch,
1: yeah,
0: can we, like, once every 3 months at work, have a day where you can bring a board game into work?
1: Oh, my goodness. Let's go one better. Can we have a day where we can make a den in the office? Like, forget about this sitting at desks on computers and stuff. Let's make a full-on den. Let's get the duvets out. Let's find some pillows.
0: I'm down. Right, next week on the show, you bring in the duvets and pillows, I'll bring the Monopoly, and we'll meet you here. before we are done at 2, we're going to play Taylor Swift and an epic anthem in just a moment.
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0: Taylor Swift from that Toy Story movie on Nation Radio. I still haven't been to see it yet, have you?
1: I have. It's so good.
0: Who enjoyed it more, you or the kids?
1: Me, because halfway through I actually got a 20-minute snooze in, so everyone was a winner.
0: Epic. On the way, that is it from us. We are back. Well, I'm back with The Breakfast Show on Monday morning. Me and Caroline, we're back. Should we do next Saturday?
1: Yeah, why not?
0: Let's do it. Steve is here. More of those big naughty songs all weekend long. So he's got three naughties number ones back to back. Do you remember the Robbie Williams song where in the music video, they're like, right, let's all be on roller skates for no reason. And
1: yes.
0: Robbie's going to take his own skin off.
1: Yeah. Standard. Why not just swing it around his head a bit like you might do a jacket?
0: Sure. You'd have loved to have been in the meeting where they first pitched that idea. Sorry, can you run that by us again?
1: Yeah. I think that meeting was probably last thing on a Friday and everyone needed to leave for the weekend.
0: Or they'd already been in the pub and had a few shots. Yeah. Listen, enjoy the rest of your weekend across Yorkshire and Northern Lincolnshire. Enjoy the rest of your Yorkshire day. And Steve has got that Robbie song next. Nation
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5: The top stories this hour. The FA has joined UEFA in revealing it's lost confidence in FIFA president Gianni Infantino. That's despite the head of football's governing body scrapping plans for private investment in the World Cup. The Prime Minister, Andy Burnham, has given his reaction.
6: What's your response to the FIFA climb down, Prime Minister?
7: Well, it's the right decision.
5: UEFA had threatened to boycott all future tournaments if the proposals went ahead. Former FA chairman David Bernstein is among those calling for new leadership at the top of football's governing body.
8: I'd like to see someone of stature, of independence, of who's really independently minded, who understands football, because you've got to understand football, but is not part of football in the way that, say, Blatter and Infantino were.
5: Next, the Prime Minister's appeared alongside his replacement as Greater Manchester Mayor. Andy Burnham's been in Manchester to congratulate Bev Craig on winning the by-election for Labour. She's pledged to do what she can to help people and to put an end to divisive politics.
9: Never has there been a more exciting moment. A Prime Minister in power that gets us and wants to drive us forward, and a new

0: across England. The National Trust is appealing for help to restore the damaged nature reserve at Dunwich Heath. And Joe Root says he's ready to lead England's Test cricket team again. The returning skipper has spoken after accepting the job alongside new head coach Stephen Fleming.
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0: Staying mostly dry across the UK through the rest of the day with some sunny spells and the odd shower at times. That's the latest. I'm Johnny Freeman.
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3: Afternoon, this is Steve Power. Just gone 2 o'clock Saturday afternoon on the best variety of hits. Three more Noughties number ones. Kelly Clarkson, Madonna. First of all, Robbie.

Good afternoon, it's Nation Radio, the best variety of hits. I'll be honest with you, it's a decade that kind of passed me by a little bit and I wasn't musically invested in it. Now I listen to some of the songs that hit the top of the charts in that decade. They sound brilliant. Kelly Clarkson, Madonna and Robbie Williams. And we'll have three more for you at 3 o'clock this afternoon on the best variety of hits. This is Nation.

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0: Still going strong in 2026. Owen Paul, my favourite waste of time on Nation Radio, the best variety of hits. You know what? There are moments in time that date you. You're either there and remember it well, not literally, but the moment, or you weren't. And that's one of those when Owen Paul turned up on Pebble Mill at One, which was an old lunchtime show. Think of a gentler version of Loose Women. And he was there ready to perform his song. And, well, the music started as they mimed along to it, or at least they would have mimed along to it if they could hear the music. The music played, he just stood there. A bit like All About Eve on Top of the Pops, another moment that if you were there, you remember it well. It's Nation Radio, One Hit Wonder from Lena Marlin on the way next.
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0: new music on Nation. It's called Boston. It's from Stella Lefty, who comes from Illinois. And that's her first chart hit, both here and doing rather well in the Billboard Hot 100 from her album, Is This Heaven? Already certified silver by the BPI. 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
10: The top stories this hour. The FA and Football Association of Wales say they support UEFA's decision to declare a loss of confidence and trust in FIFA's president. European football's governing body has called Gianni Infantino's attempts to sell stakes in a World Cup company to private investors a shabby backroom deal. The proposals have since been dropped. Former FA chief executive Mark Palios is among those backing a change of leadership.
11: This should be a watershed moment, and that's certainly what I would hope it would be, but it depends on getting a candidate in, as I say, who will genuinely institute a root and branch look at the structure of the organisation.
10: Next, it's emerged 86 people have now died following an influx of Moroccan migrants into the Spanish territory of Ceuta. Spain's government says 60,000 people who arrived there have now been returned and things are getting back to normal. A manhunt is underway for a man who escaped police custody in Liverpool. Officers are searching for Stephen Grisp, who left a van on arrival at the city's magistrates' court this morning. Merseyside police say extensive patrols are taking place to find the 22-year-old who's charged with a domestic-related burglary. East Midlands Railway is insisting it meets rigorous safety standards as some of its staff carry out strike action. RMC union members have walked out over claims the operator's 810 fleet is not fit for purpose and is putting safety at risk. EastEnders star Shane Ritchie has been charged with drink driving. Essex police say the actor is due in court next month after he was arrested in Harlow on Wednesday night. And Labour's newly elected Greater Manchester Mayor says she can't wait to get to work.
12: It doesn't matter how hard life gets, we know

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1: 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Estelle, Five, and First of All, Sugar Babe.

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American boy Estelle, Let's Dance from Five and Sugar Babes and Hole in the Head. Three more number ones on our Naughties number ones weekend. And we'll have three more at 4 o'clock this afternoon. Good afternoon. This is Nation Radio, the best variety of hits. I'm Steve Power. This band have got their eighth studio album released on the 14th of this month. It's called The User's Guide to Being Human. And they're the script. Got drunk.

0: 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I'm Steve Power with Dina Carroll and Candy Staten on the way next on Nation. 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Gaveston.
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0: It's Olivia Dean, Mad I Need on the Best Variety of Hits. Good afternoon. This is Nation Radio on our Naughties Number Ones weekend. Three more on the way after four, including the first one from a band who were formed out the remnants of losing finalists from one of the big TV pop shows of the early noughties. Find out who it is next on Nation. Nation
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16: The top stories this hour. UEFA has received backing from England and Wales's football associations after declaring it's lost trust and confidence in FIFA's president. Gianni Infantino is facing increasing calls to resign after scrapping plans for private investments in the World Cup. Football finance expert Kieran Maguire has told us the significant backlash to the idea highlights its flaws.
17: The ones that stood to benefit the most, Liechtenstein, San Marino and so on, who you might think was a, well, it's 40 million. $40 million. We're throwing away free money. They said, not in our name.
16: Next, Spain has announced plans to install a 500-metre barrier on the border of Ceuta. The move is in response to 60,000 migrants crossing into its North African territory and 86 deaths this week. The Spanish Interior Minister is Fernando Grande Malasca Gomez.
6: We have to work together with countries of origin and transit so we can make it possible for people to live in their own countries. We have to fight against trafficking mafias.
16: Homes have been evacuated in one part of Derby after a fire spread to several properties. Emergency services are urging people to stay away from Normanton Road, where crews were called earlier this afternoon. It's not known if anyone's been injured. Nearby residents are being told to keep windows and doors closed. A manhunt is underway to find a man who escaped from police custody after arriving at Liverpool Magistrates Court. Police say Stephen Grimes disappeared from a van provided by a private security firm. The 22-year-old has been charged with a domestic-related burglary. Andy Burnham has told his successor as Greater Manchester Mayor to go further and do more. The Prime Minister described Labour's Bev Craig as the Queen of the North following her by-election win. And Jamaica have pulled off the shock of the Commonwealth Games in Glasgow by beating Australia in the netball semi-finals. The result means they'll take on New Zealand for the title and Australia will play England for bronze. The event comes to a close tomorrow night.
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16: Mostly dry and settled across the UK tonight. A few showers in places tomorrow, but otherwise mostly sunny. That's the latest. I'm Johnny Freeman. Yeah.

afternoon. This is Nation with our Noughties Number Ones weekend. Black Eyed Peas, Where Is the Love, was the biggest selling single of 2003. Also played you Gorillaz and Dare and Just a Little from Liberty X. The five of them were the ones that didn't quite make Hearsay. And, you know, the argument will continue to raise which of those two bands had the most success, but they certainly have had some number ones between them. This is Nation. Afternoon.

0: afternoon. 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

0: Level 42, Something About You on the best variety of hits. Good afternoon. This is Nation Radio. Thank you for making us the soundtrack to your Saturday afternoon, wherever you are. Just maybe taking in those rays that keep on coming for us across the summer, which seems to have gone on for a while already, but we've still got plenty to come. I really feel it. It's Nation Radio with Bob Marley and the Wailers and Deacon Blue on the way next.
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0: Alex Warren and Ordinary on Nation Radio, the best variety of hits. Saturday afternoon, this is Steve Power on our Noughties number one weekend. We play a great selection of songs from a decade that I think we kind of breezed through at the time and didn't think that much of, but listening back, some brilliant songs. And our final three for this afternoon, we got the letters and the numbers, JLC, U2, LMC, next. Nation
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17: The top stories this hour. There's growing pressure on FIFA's president after he backtracked on plans to sell a stake in the World Cup to private investors. Gianni Infantino is facing calls to resign from the job as anger over the proposals continues. Kieran Maguire is a football finance expert. He's told us the response to this idea is similar to another controversial one.
18: Take yourself back to Super Leagues. Think about the fans. They said, this isn't football as we know it. I guess we have seen precedents on this before, and the parallels with Super League, I think, are quite considerable.
17: Next, the Prime Minister says he's offered assistance to Spain after 60,000 migrants travelled to its North African territory, Ceuta. Andy Burnham has spoken with Pedro Sanchez following the return of most arrivals to Morocco. At least 86 people have died, though. Juan Jesus Vivas is the area's mayor-president.
19: We must increase confidence in the future of our city. We must use all necessary resources to ensure that what we have experienced for the second time is not repeated.
17: EU leaders have called for a unified response to the situation, and Spain has announced plans for a new sea barrier to improve security. People in warm parts of Derby have been evacuated from their homes in response to a fire that's affecting several properties. Cordons remain in place in Normanton Road and nearby streets as firefighters deal with flames and smoke. It's not known if there have been any injuries. Anyone nearby is being urged to keep windows and doors closed. A fundraising appeal has been launched by the National Trust to help repair the damage caused by a major wildfire in Suffolk. Firefighters from a number of areas have been at Dunwich Heath since Wednesday evening. Work at the scene has been scaled back. Greater Manchester's new mayor has been called the Queen of the North by the previous one. Andy Burnham's been in Manchester to celebrate Bev Craig's by-election victory. And Northern Ireland's John McConnell says the decision to choose the Commonwealth Games over Love Island has paid off. The light middleweight boxer took gold in Glasgow, beating Wales's Orlando Holly Satomi.
12: 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Weather.
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17: Mostly dry and settled across the UK tonight. A few showers in places tomorrow, but otherwise mostly sunny. That's the latest. I'm Johnny Freeman. Yeah.
12: Now. Noughties number one's weekend.
0: Our final three for this afternoon, and then it's back tomorrow morning with Tony Shepherd from 10 a.m. Standby for Coldplay, LMC versus U2, and JLS.

It's our final three for today in our Naughties Number Ones weekend. Tony will be back with more tomorrow morning at 10 a.m. JLS, Everybody in Love, LMC versus U2, and Take Me to the Clouds Above, and then Viva La Vida, Coldplay, which was written by all the members of the band for their fourth album, which was colloquially known as Viva La Vida, but the full title was Viva La Vida or Death and All His Friends. There you go. Your pub point for this evening, should you be going down the pub and needing a point. This is Nation, new music now from Take That, Afternoon.

0: 1st of August. Feels like the summer's been going on forever, doesn't it? We've still got quite a lot of it left. Come on, this can go on for the next few months or so. Flashdance from Irene Cara. Before that, new music from Take That and Sweet July. 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

0: It's Nation Radio across Yorkshire with the House Party, Neil Greenslade, along at 6. 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

0: 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Thank you for listening to us. Don't forget I'm back with Beat Surrender tomorrow evening from 7 o'clock. If you like your two-tone ska, new wave, new romantic, bit of punk thrown in, certain feel to it, a vibe from the time that we call Beat Surrender. And if you'd have a favourite for Sunday evening, don't forget to drop me a WhatsApp, 07740938500. Saturday night continues with a house party with Neil Greenslade, Whitney Houston, Technotronic, and a trance anthem from the late, great Guru Josh on the way after six. Have a good Saturday night. Nation
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1: You know it's Saturday night when you get tunes like this. Anthems, classic stuff, new stuff. It's 6 o'clock. I'm Neil Greenslade. It's Janet Jackson to get things off. Rhythm.

House Party, best variety hits for the weekend. Rebecca's been horse riding today. Now she's got Nature on the smart speaker. Big thank you. Callum is doing out and about family stuff and says, can you play on the House Party, Bob Sinclair? I'd love you forever. It's on next.

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Hello. If you were Zoe, I bet you were so delighted yesterday to get that phone call. She walks away with £500,000 on Make Me a Winner. 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That's the way I like it. Here's Casey and the Sunshine Band.

0: you can do the words in karaoke, you're better than me. Bloodhound Gang on Nation Radio. It's the Bad Touch, part of the house party. Hello, Paul. Hello, Richard. Regulars for the house party. They got us on tonight. Your song, Cigala, you'll love it. It's next on Nation. Nation
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0: such a good weekend soundtrack, and that from Arcasar, Crying at the Discotheque from Nation Radio. I've got more big anthems for Saturday night next on Nation Radio.
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0: It's a bit of a Boney M sample to start 7 o'clock with Rasputin, classic Sister Sledge, and a song that was covered by David Guetta that has the original sounding even better. Right here on Nation. Thank you for having me on tonight. It's the House Party from Nation.

0: Lives in the Heart, Nation Radio's house party. It was Zoe that won £500,000 yesterday. If you want to be our next big winner, which is £550,000, stay with Nation for all the details on Make Me a Winner. And stay with me on the house party, some classic soul next, and some Calvin Harris right here on Nation Radio.
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you know it's an anthem, and that means you've got Nation Radio on Saturday night with Neil Greenslade. David Guetta, who wouldn't invite him to a house party? Here comes Titanium. I'll follow up with some Room 5 as well, right here on the house party from Nation Radio.

0: 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Only found us the other week. A friend recommended. Nice. Thank you, Megan. She said, if you could play Dua Lipa, Dance the Night, you'll make my Saturday night really great. 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

0: I like it. It's new. It's Madonna, and it's from that great new album, which is really worth a listen. And some of the good interviews kicking around at the moment with Madonna as well. Fair play. Hopefully a new tour soon. It's 8 o'clock. This is the House Party on Nation.
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0: It's the 1st of August, it's a Saturday night, and I'm Neil Greenstead with your House Party. Here's a tune that I always love, Patrick Hernandez. It's Born to be Alive. I'll follow up with some Gibson Brothers and E-Ream. You know, a Saturday night when you've got Nation Radio on, turn it up.

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This is your Saturday night soundtrack. It's Neil Greenslade here. I'm going to rewind to the 80s. Here's Frankie Goes to Hollywood.

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0: was on the WhatsApp, just checked it out, and he said that Frankie Goes to Hollywood track was so awesome to hear. Welcome to the Pleasure Dome. Thank you. Glad you enjoyed. Indeed, last night a DJ saved my life, and it's the Gap Band and some Duck Sauce. You'll know it. It's next on Nation. Nation
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Lionheart and Joel Corry, Tom Branham. This is Nation Radio. It's Neil Greenslade here. Thank you for choosing Nation tonight. You won't want to miss Beat Surrender. Steve Powell is back after the chart with Foxy tomorrow at 7. Mark Franklin wraps up Sunday night with Chilled Nation. It's the 80s and 90s, but chilled versions. As for me tonight, House Party continues. This is Hey Music Lover. Do you remember it? I bought the vinyl. Sess Express and Nation.

0: Hope you agree. I'm putting some gems on for you tonight. This is a house party. It's good to be on tonight. It's Neil Green's day for Saturday night. More of these big tunes for the weekend next on Nation.
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15: Variety of

Carr, thank you for having us on the garden tonight. He said the speakers are up quite loud. I hope the neighbour's going to be all right. I'm sure. Buy him a drink or something. Alesso, his heroes ahead of the Shaman on the house party from Nation Radio.

0: back in the day. Shaman, Ebenezer Good from Nation Radio's House Party. In a moment, You Make Me Feel Mighty Real. Classic. Trick Me by Khalees and some Todd Terry. It's a great Saturday night listen. It's always on Nation. Nation
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Just thought I've not played any Bee Gees yet. I'm going to correct myself and play it right now. Night Fever, perfect for the weekend. And it's a very summery mojo at the moment as well. And then, Don't Give Me Your Life. The next 15 minutes are good. Speakers up, Nation Player on, smart speaker. Thank you so much. You're choosing Nation Radio tonight.

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0: 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Thank you for choosing us tonight with the house party. I've got another hour of these gems next at 10 o'clock from Nation.
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0: Rosie Gaines, Closer Than Close, still sounds as good now as when it first came out. In a moment, he's made a bit of a comeback with Timber. Pitbull, Kesha is on Nation Radio's Highest Party, and some Street Tough by Double Trouble on Nation. Nation
1: 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Are your child's vaccines up to date?
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0: It's catchy, and you can't help but hum along. 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